0: J103 with Matthew West and Don't Stop Praying. I'm Brad, and school is back, the alarm clock is ringing early again, and life is starting to feel busy, right? And I got to admit, summer is my favorite season, so I'm already starting to miss it just a little bit. Now, I know we still have 18 more days of summer left, but there's just something about those long evenings, the slower pace, and making memories together that I just don't want to let go of yet. And that's why Sunset on the Square is the perfect excuse to slow down and enjoy one more summer evening together. 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
2: J103 weather.
3: Scattered storms this evening could produce heavy rain and localized flooding. We'll see those tapering off late tonight and then rinse and repeat Thursday. A high of 89, heat index in the mid-90s, and we will have more scattered storms producing heavy rain and possibly localized flooding Thursday afternoon. I'm Chief Meteorologist David Carnes for the Local 3 Storm Alert Team.
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0: 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I'm Brad, and before I step out of here, I just want to remind you, tomorrow, I'm going to give you a chance to sing along at Jukebox Review. And if you've never heard about it, it's a lively musical packed with the unforgettable sounds of the 50s and 60s, from the golden age of rock and roll, Motown, doo-wop, and more. It's a show that'll definitely have you tapping your toes. 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And for everything you need to know about Jukebox Review, you can find it online at northgeorgiajukebox.com.
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2: J103 weather.
3: Scattered storms this evening could produce heavy rain and localized flooding. We'll see those tapering off late tonight and then rinse and repeat Thursday. A high of 89, heat index in the mid-90s, and we will have more scattered storms producing heavy rain and possibly localized flooding Thursday afternoon. I'm Chief Meteorologist David Carnes for the Local 3 Storm Alert Team.
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4: Scattered storms this evening could produce heavy rain and localized flooding. We'll see those tapering off late tonight and then rinse and repeat Thursday. A high of 89, heat index in the mid-90s, and we will have more scattered storms producing heavy rain and possibly localized flooding Thursday afternoon. I'm Chief Meteorologist David Carnes for the Local 3 Storm Alert Team.
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3: Scattered storms this evening could produce heavy rain and localized flooding. We'll see those tapering off late tonight and then rinse and repeat Thursday. A high of 89, heat index in the mid-90s, and we will have more scattered storms producing heavy rain and possibly localized flooding Thursday afternoon. I'm Chief Meteorologist David Carnes for the Local 3 Storm Alert Team.
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1: Josiah Queen, The Prodigal. Hope and encouragement for your Thursday morning on J103. Well, good morning, my friend. I'm Tom. And growing in your faith by spending time in the Bible each and every day is a habit that really does take some time to develop. And that's why our sister ministry, Come On, Let's Go, has partnered with YouVersion to provide Bible reading plans to help you on your journey. 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There are 3-day plans, 5-day plans, and the latest is a 7-day plan about learning how to sit at the feet of Jesus. 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It's all one word with no spaces on the YouVersion Bible app.
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perfectly. Micah Tyler and Colton Dixon, perfectly, on J103. I'm Tom, and speaking of perfectly, what would go perfectly for a moment like this as you're getting into the groove of a brand new school year? Maybe playing the right song at the right time? 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
0: I'm Tom, and I just want to talk to you for a moment about chicken math. Yeah, our backyard chicken population has actually grown considerably in the circle of life. Of course, visited our backyard like a week ago, and one of our hens went missing. So we replaced her, and apparently, this is just like baseball, right? There are unwritten rules that you've got to follow, like one-to-one trade deals. They do not exist when you own chickens, and that's why we added 4 baby chicks to replace the one that we lost. But I have to say that there is nothing sweeter than watching my 4-year-old granddaughter gently hold one of them in her tiny little hands. And there's nothing more terrifying than my 2-year-old granddaughter wanting to love her and squeeze her and hold her like Lenny from The Mice and Men. So here's what I'm hoping, that somewhere in there, things will balance out. Because if we had to replace a baby chick, I think chicken math goes like exponential from there.
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0: Because you're good.
1: And I'm so thankful that he's good. That's Matthew West on J103. It's 6:09, and it's a little muggy this morning, about 72 degrees, and our lunchtime is going to be a mix of clouds and sun, with a chance of showers and storms going to increase once again this afternoon, giving us a high about 88. I'm Tom, and the Super Bowl of yard sales starts today. Now, it's more than a couple of neighbors just getting together to sell their stuff. This is the world's longest yard sale, like almost 700 miles. 4 days of treasure hunting. It's an event that stretches from Michigan to Alabama, which is insane for me. The 127 yard sale is like nothing you have ever experienced before. Unless, of course, you have. And well, it runs through Sunday. There are stops in Chattanooga and on Signal. And with it being the world's longest yard sale, Robin and I are going to actually check it out this weekend and take the plunge to see what it's really like. 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

0: right now.
1: So good to remember. Nobody's too lost to be found. That's Toby Mac with Little Church on J103. It's 6:23. I'm Tom. And kids are back in school, hitting around the Tennessee Valley. And so today we're actually going to take a look back and see what it was like maybe, I don't know, 30 years or so. What's the difference between going back to school in 1996 versus 2026? Well, let's just take a look at shopping, for example. Back in 96, you had this paper list that the teacher actually handed you, right? You went to Walmart and you bought pencils and folders and three-ring binders and probably like 47 packs of notebook paper. And today, well, the school supply list is online. You click a link, you order everything you need from your couch. But somehow, you're still going to end up at Target at like 8:45 p.m. trying to find the right brand of pen and the specific shade of blue ink that she just has to have for school tomorrow. Yeah, some things change, but some things, well, they never do they?
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3: It's a mild and muggy start out there with temperatures in the 60s and 70s. We'll be dry for the first part of the day with scattered showers and storms developing later on. Could be some localized flooding. High temperatures will be in the low 90s. For the latest, be sure to download the Local 3 weather app. I'm Storm Alert Meteorologist Clay Smith.
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It really is Amazing Grace. That's Phil Wickham and Crowder with Hope and Encouragement on J103. It's only grace that can explain the transformation that's happened in you and in me. I mean, I remember what it was like to be lost, and now nothing that I've done has brought me to the fact that I'm blessed, highly favored, and deeply loved. Yeah, that's amazing. Here's Brandon Heath on J103.

0: Ben Fuller and Carrie Underwood.
1: It was up to me on J103. It's 647, a little muggy out there this morning, about 72 degrees in and around the Tennessee Valley. Looks like we'll have a mix of clouds and sun by lunchtime and a chance of showers and storms. Yeah, that's going to increase again this afternoon with a high about 88. Well, today is the very first day of the Global Leadership Summit, and Craig Rochelle is the founding and senior pastor of Life Church, and he also leads the Global Leadership Network. And he says some of the most frustrating moments for leaders aren't new problems, they're familiar ones that refuse to go away. The same tension resurfaces, the same conversations repeat, the same outcomes show up again and again and again, and what feels like a people problem is often something deeper. Have you found that to be true? I have. And unfortunately, in my case, the something deeper is an issue within me as opposed to the problem that I feel is caused by you. And it's moments like that that I've got to take Jesus' words from Matthew 7:5 to heart and take the plank out of my own eye so that I can see clearly to remove the speck from yours.
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3: Good morning. I'm Michelle Herron, and here are your J103 headlines from the Local 3 Newsroom. Happening today, Tennesseans will cast their vote in the state primary and county general elections. There will be just one ballot, but in some races, you will be making your final choice. In others, you'll pick who will move on to the next round. The most watched race across the state is for governor. Citizens will also make a final vote on county commission, school board, judicial offices, and other municipal contests. The McKaysville Police Department and Post Office are deemed no longer safe. Chief Michael Early says recent flooding caused structural damage to the building that both agencies share. The police department will temporarily relocate down the street. All mail services will be transferred to the Morganton Post Office. That's your Local 3 News on J103.
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0: hope and encouragement from Matt Maher. Yeah, it's going to be all right. This is J103. I'm Tom, and it's a little muggy out this morning. About 73 degrees right now. We're going to have a mix of clouds and sun around lunchtime, but chance of showers and storms, yeah, that's going to increase once again this afternoon, giving us a high about 88. Great to have you with me here on this Thursday morning. And I have to say, I'm looking forward to the temperatures falling a little bit, like into the 70s, to the point where if there is a heat index, it kind of makes it feel like, I don't know, 82. For me, it means that we're slowly working our way towards fall. And next to spring, fall is my favorite time of year because it's absolutely beautiful here in the Tennessee Valley with all the colors. But what I'd like to do right now is invite you to a fun, family-friendly event focused on fall called Sunset on the Square. It's happening Friday, August 21st from 5 to 8 p.m. at Cambridge Square in Ottawa. 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It'll be a great way to kick off fall, and we would love for you to be a part of it. You can find out more at j103.com.
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Yeah, I'm listening to this song just thinking, thank you, God, for showing up. That's Olivia Lane on J103. It's 7:26. I'm Tom, and yeah, students are back in school here in the Tennessee Valley, and I'm just wondering what the difference is, right? Going back to school today versus 30 years ago. So we're taking a look back to 1996 when the first day of school picture was simple. I mean, you stood on the front porch, mom had the camera, somebody smiled, somebody complained, and mom took the picture. And then you had to wait like 2 weeks for the film to get developed. But today, mom takes like 800 pictures before breakfast. Front porch and driveway and backpack and shoes. Okay, one more, just one more. And before you even get on the bus, that picture's already on Facebook, Instagram, and in the family group chat. Yeah, times were a little bit simpler back in 1996 because back then, we had film.

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4: 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This is Professor John Davis at Kia Cleveland on South Lee Highway, and this is Car Buying 101. 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

0: 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That's Jamie McDonald, Ain't No Way, on J103. It's 7:40, I'm Tom, and when you make that decision to grow in your faith by spending time in the Bible every day, well, it's a habit that takes a bit to develop. 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

0: that's what I call staying hydrated. Living Water, the latest from Kane on J103. It's 7:50. I'm Tom. And today is the first day of the Global Leadership Summit, 2 days focused on growing as a leader. And one of the speakers today is Vanessa Van Edwards. She's a behavioral researcher, an instructor at Harvard, and a best-selling author. And she says many leaders work hard to increase their impact, yet the most effective leaders know how to focus their energy on what matters most. And the difference isn't more effort, but actually applying effort in the right ways with the right tools. Now, I've heard it said that you can make it through half your life on energy and ignorance. The problems begin when you don't have as much energy and you know a few things. 1 Corinthians 2:2 says this, "For I resolved to know nothing while I was with you, except for Jesus Christ and Him crucified." And that verse to me is all about grace. And it's a philosophy that I've adopted over the last 5 years, knowing that grace will lead me home.
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2: Good morning. I'm Michelle Herron, and here are your J103 headlines from the Local 3 Newsroom. Happening today, Tennesseans will cast their vote in the state primary and county general elections. There will be just one ballot, but in some races, you will be making your final choice. In others, you'll pick who will move on to the next round. The most watched race across the state is for governor. Citizens will also make a final vote on county commission, school board, judicial offices, and other municipal contests. The McKaysville Police Department and Post Office are deemed no longer safe. Chief Michael Early says recent flooding caused structural damage to the building that both agencies share. The police department will temporarily relocate down the street. All mail services will be transferred to the Morganton Post Office. That's your Local 3 News on J103.
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0: Jay King, Hard Place on J103. It's 8:09. I'm Tom, and it's a little muggy out this morning, about 72 degrees, but beautiful blue skies, a few clouds here and there, and the mix of clouds and sun's going to continue around lunchtime, and we do have a chance of showers and storms once again. That's increasing this afternoon, giving us a high right around 90. Good to have you along for the ride on this Thursday, because today is Election Day in Tennessee. It's here, and this is including the Hamilton County general election, plus state and federal primaries. Now, you are going to need your ID when you vote, and the poll worker is actually going to ask you if you'd like a Democrat or Republican ballot, but if you just want to vote in the county election, all you need to do is ask for a general ballot. And locally, your vote's going to help decide Hamilton County mayor, county commissioners, and nearly half of the school board. Looks like the polls opened about 10 minutes ago, and they're going to stay open till about 8 p.m. So you still have some time, but the clock is ticking. You know, one thing I like to do is review the sample ballot before I head out the door. And this is my kind of day because, you know, I love voting on Election Day. And I just want to encourage you to do your homework, to pray, and to vote. And to remember to grab your sticker afterward.
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0: Do not fear, for I will be with you, says the Lord. That's John Reddick. No fear. I'm J103. It's 8:25. I'm Tom, and students around the Tennessee Valley are heading back to school, and I was just wondering what the experience is like today versus 30 years ago. Back in 1996, as a parent, one of the biggest concerns you would have for your kid was, did they get on the right bus? And today, you can actually track that bus on an app, which sounds helpful until you find yourself standing in the middle of the kitchen, staring at your smartphone at like 7:03, going, hey, why hasn't the bus moved? The bus isn't moving. Here, look at this. The bus has not moved. Back in 96, we had no idea where the bus was. You just knew it would show up eventually. And honestly, that might have been less stressful.
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2: It's a mild and muggy start out there with temperatures in the 60s and 70s. We'll be dry for the first part of the day with scattered showers and storms developing later on. Could be some localized flooding. High temperatures will be in the low 90s. For the latest, be sure to download the Local 3 weather app. I'm Storm Alert Meteorologist Clay Smith.
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6: 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This is Professor John Davis at Kia Cleveland on South Lee Highway, and this is Car Buying 101. 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

0: You've heard me and my wife, Amy, talk about the weight that we've lost with BeTheNewYou.com. 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

What Grace Can Do. That's Cochran and Company on J103. I'm Tom, and I say it a lot because I've seen it a lot. It is amazing what grace can do. Relationships get restored, outlooks change, and lives are transformed. Lives like yours and lives like mine. I mean, that's what grace does, right? But that's just the beginning of the journey. Because I'm learning that there are new and different areas of my life that God is wanting to chip away at every single day. It's like he's working on me still. Crowder on J103.

0: Yeah, that's what I'm looking for, too. A little more. That's Lloyd Nix on J103. It's 8:48, and it's kind of muggy out right now, but beautiful, really. Blue skies, a few wispy clouds here and there. But that mix of clouds and sun, that's going to increase by lunchtime. And we do have a chance of showers and storms that will increase this afternoon, giving us a high right around 90. I'm Tom, and today is the first day of the Global Leadership Summit. I'm so excited for this two-day leadership conference. And Jim Collins is a management educator. He's the best-selling author of Good to Great, and I'm really looking forward to what he has to say today, because he says that at some point, every life encounters a cliff, a moment when something ends, unravels, or changes course without warning. And in those disorienting seasons, the question actually becomes deeply personal. What do you make of this life now? And for me, that's a question of identity. You see, I spent 8 years wrestling with life because I found my identity in being a pastor of a small church. And when that door closed, I was lost internally because I was searching for who I was based on what I did rather than doing what I do based on who I am. That's probably why Jesus talks so much about the difference between hearing his words and putting them into practice, you know, building on the rock, and hearing his words and ignoring them, building on sand. Malachi 3:6 says, I am the Lord and I do not change. And that's why it's probably best that I build my life on him and his words as opposed to me and my words, because they change all the time.
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2: Good morning. I'm Michelle Herron, and here are your J103 headlines from the Local 3 newsroom. Happening today, Tennesseans will cast their vote in the state primary and county general elections. There will be just one ballot, but in some races, you will be making your final choice. In others, you'll pick who will move on to the next round. The most watched race across the state is for governor. Citizens will also make a final vote on county commission, school board, judicial offices, and other municipal contests. The McKaysville Police Department and Post Office are deemed no longer safe. Chief Michael Early says recent flooding caused structural damage to the building that both agencies share. The police department will temporarily relocate down the street. All mail services will be transferred to the Morganton Post Office. That's your Local 3 News on J103.
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0: Hope and encouragement for your Thursday morning from We the Kingdom. It's their latest. Rescue Me on J103. I'm Tom, and you know what? The North Georgia Jukebox Review is presenting a 50s and 60s musical rewind. It's a high-energy musical tribute to doo-wop and Motown and more, celebrating the unforgettable music of the 1950s and 60s, and I just happen to love that era. Now, the show opens next Thursday, at the Colonnade Theater in Ringgold, and if you love that style of music, too, and you enjoy a good stage performance, and, of course, you like to go to events like that for free, Brad's going to be giving away a couple of tickets this afternoon, and he'll let you know when to call in and win. 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

0: hang in there, don't give up, and Jeremy Rosado would tell you to keep holding on. This is J103, and it's back to school season here in the Tennessee Valley, and today we're actually going to be taking a look backwards. What's the difference between what it was like 30 years ago versus today? And back to school homework back in 96, kids would come in and say, "Mom, I need poster board." And Mom would, of course, say, "Yeah, we'll get some tomorrow." But today, it's like, "Mom, I need poster board." "Sure, what kind?" "I don't know. Teacher put it on Google Classroom." And then suddenly you're there at the kitchen table like 9:30 at night trying to figure out if your kid needs trifold or foam board or something called a presentation display. Now, to help out with the school project back in 1996 seemed like all you needed was a pencil. But today, it's almost like you need a master's degree in educational technology.
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10: We'll be dry for the first part of the day with scattered showers and storms developing later on. Could be some localized flooding. High temperatures will be in the low 90s. Tonight, storms fade away with overnight lows back in the 70s. And we'll keep daily storm chances rolling Friday into Saturday. For the latest, be sure to download the Local 3 weather app. I'm Storm Alert Meteorologist Clay Smith.
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12: 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Look.

0: Hope and encouragement from Zach Williams and Ben Fuller. Wait for me on J103. I'm Tom, and book upon book has been written about how to live the Christian life. And there were some giants of the faith, right? Like Martin Luther, St. Augustine, let's see, C.S. Lewis, Billy Graham, just to name a few. And there are hundreds of thousands of books all on following God. And there are so many thoughts and so much information that you've got to sift through. How can you actually know what it is that you need to do? It must take a lifetime to actually find out what God wants you to do. And it's got to be complicated, right? Actually, it's quite simple. Micah 6:8 says it this way: the Lord has told you what is good, and this is what he requires of you: to do what is right, to love mercy, and to walk humbly with your God. To be a follower of Christ, you don't have to wear your hair a certain way or sport a particular style. You don't have to be married. You don't have to be a kid. You aren't expected to be a certain age when you come to faith in Christ, because too often a group or a church will actually set up some guidelines for those who are Christians. You got to pray a certain way or only play a certain kind of music or read these books or associate with those kind of people. Be careful of that, because Micah's told us what's required: to do what's right, to love mercy, and to walk humbly with God. It's a simple challenge, but I'm just wondering, are you up for it? As a matter of fact, I'm wondering if I'm up to it.
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0: hope, and encouragement from Torn Wells. Let the church sing on J103. I'm Tom, and it's the first day of the Global Leadership Summit, and one of the speakers today is Kelly Merriman Hoogstraat, and she's a CEO with the Wonder Project, and she says that we all feel the weight of decisions that can't wait, even when the right path isn't clear. And we're not just managing risk for ourselves, we're actually carrying it for the entire organization. Now, the decisions that can't wait seem to be the ones that I like to push to the back of the line, you know, or at least up the organizational flowchart, because risk management for me was kind of scary and uncomfortable. Proverbs 3, 5, and 6 reminds us not to lean on our own understanding, to acknowledge him, he'll make your path straight. But Psalm 5:8 kind of jumped off the page from yesterday, and it says, "Lead me, O Lord, in your righteousness, make straight your way before me." I mean, I spend so much time and energy on my way when all the way it's his way that I need to be taking.
1: 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Here's an update from Local 3 News.
2: Good morning. I'm Michelle Herron, and here are your J103 headlines from the Local 3 Newsroom. Happening today, Tennesseans will cast their vote in the state primary and county general elections. There will be just one ballot, but in some races, you will be making your final choice. In others, you'll pick who will move on to the next round. The most watched race across the state is for governor. Citizens will also make a final vote on county commission, school board, judicial offices, and other municipal contests. The McKaysville Police Department and Post Office are deemed no longer safe. Chief Michael Early says recent flooding caused structural damage to the building that both agencies share. The police department will temporarily relocate down the street. All mail services will be transferred to the Morganton Post Office. That's your Local 3 News on J103.
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0: And that's Andrew Rip. I Do It Again. Hope and encouragement for you on this Thursday on J103. I'm Tom, and we're in the back-to-school mode throughout the Tennessee Valley. So we're taking a look at the difference between going back to school 30 years ago versus today. What actually was it like in 1996? Well, if your kid forgot something at school back then, you got a phone call. Eventually. But today, if your kid forgets something, you may get a text or an app notification, maybe an email, a school-wide alert, and possibly a message from another parent saying, hey, did anybody else get this? Well, back then, the school communicated with you. Today, school communicates with you constantly, and somehow, you're still going to miss the one message that says, hey, tomorrow, that's picture day.
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9: We'll be dry for the first part of the day with scattered showers and storms developing later on. Could be some localized flooding. High temperatures will be in the low 90s. Tonight, storms fade away with overnight lows back in the 70s, and we'll keep daily storm chances rolling Friday into Saturday. For the latest, be sure to download the Local 3 weather app. I'm Storm Alert Meteorologist Clay Smith.
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10: Stepping Stones from Renee.

John the Baptist said, he must increase, I must decrease. And Rhett Walker reminds you, hey, don't look at me, look at God. This is J103. I'm Tom, and I'm just wondering, have you got a prayer request? Because I always seem to. And there's something beautiful that happens, right, when believers come together in prayer. We've got an online community that is ready and waiting to pray for you.

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things that crumble into rust, that fade into the dust. I bought the lie that someday I would finally have enough.

0: Desperate. That's hope and encouragement from Jamie McDonald on J103. I'm Tom, and today is the first day of the Global Leadership Summit, and one of the speakers today is Kwame Christian. He's the CEO with American Negotiation Institute, and he's a best-selling author, too. And he says every leader has moments when the conversation doesn't quite go how they hoped. The facts are solid and the logic is sound, but still, the room goes quiet. Resistance rises, or alignment kind of slips away. So when influence breaks down, the issue is often relational, not informational. Apparently, being right isn't enough. I mean, I often wrestle with the question of whether I want to focus on being right, or do I want the relationship restored? And of course, I said, well, I want to be right, and I want everybody to know it. And, you know, maybe for me, that's the problem, because Scripture says God opposes the proud and gives grace to the humble. And in order to choose relationship, I need to look to somebody else's needs first. I mean, it's a scary position, right? To consider others better than yourself, but it is the position that puts you in the best possible place for God to bless you.
1: 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While there's still work ahead, we praise God for his faithfulness and thank every person who prayed, encouraged, and supported us along the way. 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

0: Katie Nicole and My God Can on J103, Hope and Encouragement. How have I known her for 2 decades? And I'm just finding this out now. One of my very best friends sneezes 6 times. Like when she gets an itch in her nose, there are going to be 6 achoos before she is done. Now, you probably know some double sneezers. That's me, always 2. But 6? I just found this out. This is a lot for me because I thought I knew her really well. I mean, I guess that's one of the fun things about friendship. You know, God always gives us something new to discover.
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8: J103 weather.
9: We'll be dry for the first part of the day with scattered showers and storms developing later on. Could be some localized flooding. High temperatures will be in the low 90s. Tonight, storms fade away with overnight lows back in the 70s. And we'll keep daily storm chances rolling Friday into Saturday. For the latest, be sure to download the Local 3 weather app. I'm Storm Alert Meteorologist Clay Smith.
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0: Let me tell you about my Jesus. He changed my life. You're listening to J103, Hope and Encouragement. We've got a little backyard garden. Like during the pandemic, we started it. And I've got some zucchini, some tomatoes, some potatoes kind of growing off in a pot on the side, jalapeno peppers, cucumbers, some honey nut squash. I mean, there is some good stuff in there, but it's not huge. I don't have acres of land. I just take care of what's right in front of me. You know, I pull the weeds and I water and I get the harvest. Living for Jesus looks like that. Sometimes I overcomplicate faith. You know, I don't have to take on the whole world. God has given me my little plot here to worry about, and that's it. The Lord has told you what is good, and this is what He requires of you: to do right, to love mercy, to walk humbly with your God. Micah 6:8. That is our Devo today from For I Know the Plans. And kind of a sigh of relief. I just have to worry about what God has right in front of me.
1: I love camping here in the Smokies.
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1: 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It's a world of glowing beauty. They say there's a secret lake there, too. And they are looking for adventurers right now.
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0: Leanna Crawford and Still Waters on J103. I know earlier you heard me talking about this devotional we've been doing all year at J103, and maybe a year-long devotional is a lot for you to commit to. Do you have a week? J103 has a sister ministry called Come On, Let's Go, and they've written some really incredible Bible reading plans that have been taken on by the YouVersion Bible app, which is worldwide. Like, how about the Windshield Life? It's a 5-day plan on just leaving the past in the past and moving forward. If that is something that you need help with, just go in the YouVersion Bible app and search for the Windshield Life, or search for Come On, Let's Go, all one word, no spaces, and you'll see all their plans pop right up.
1: 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This is Professor John Davis at Kia Cleveland on South Lee Highway, and this is Car Buying 101. 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

0: Pat Barrett on J103 Hope and Encouragement. Man, this is one of those things I wish I knew about when my kids were little, and I think you're going to love this. It's a back-to-school time capsule. At the beginning of the school year, you just take a picture of your child, measure their height, trace their hand, write down their favorite foods, songs, you know, friends, what they want to be when they grow up, and then you tuck that all into a bag or a box. And don't look at it until like the last day of school. So imagine just before summer vacation, you open it up and you're going to laugh because they've changed so much. And you're probably going to cry a little too because they've changed so much. And just realizing how God grows our kids a little bit at a time. Sometimes we miss it.
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8: We'll be dry for the first part of the day with scattered showers and storms developing later on. Could be some localized flooding. High temperatures will be in the low 90s. Tonight, storms fade away with overnight lows back in the 70s, and we'll keep daily storm chances rolling Friday into Saturday. For the latest, be sure to download the Local 3 weather app. I'm Storm Alert Meteorologist Clay Smith.
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9: I've got so much to be thankful for. 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

I Love Jesus, Mac Powell on J103, Hope and Encouragement. Sure, there are great speakers. Sure, there's amazing worship. But ask anyone who's been to a life conference before, and they're going to say they went from strangers to friends. 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I hope you'll join J103 September 25th and 26th at Grace Baptist Church.

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0: Thank the Lord. It's Patrick Mayberry on J103 Hope and Encouragement. Well, I've been told that my liberal arts degree is kind of pointless. And yeah, after what I paid for it, I can sort of see that. Now I find out, though, that you can major as an influencer. Yes, this is an actual college degree, and you might be shaking your head. I get it. I suppose there is like some strategy, you know, in building a following, creating content, and I mean, it can be really lucrative. But here's what I've realized. Whether you have 10 people looking at you or 10 million people looking at you, you're an influencer. Like, I influence my kids, my friends, my coworkers, my neighbors. You and I influence each other. And I don't want to just be about what's cool and trendy. Like, Lord, let my influence point people to kindness, to hope, to love. Let it point to Jesus.
1: 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While there's still work ahead, we praise God for his faithfulness and thank every person who prayed, encouraged, and supported us along the way. Grace Baptist Academy, where God's grace transforms.
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0: Hallelujah in the hard things. This is J103. I feel really bad for the woman who left her folding stool at Walmart. She uses this little stool to get into her husband's truck. So she posts to our neighborhood group saying, hey, if anyone happened to pick this up, could you just take it back to Walmart? You know, leave it at customer service. And you know how this goes, right? The first comment, well, you should have grabbed it before you drove away. And then someone else is like, that's not helpful. You're mean. And another person is like, I've never lost my stool because I tie a rope to it. And then three people ask for the post to be made shareable, even though this is a private community group. And then without fail, somebody's like, oh, I feel so bad for you. Can I buy you a new stool? It's a mess. And you know what? That kind of sums up the community. We're all just a mess trying to get along with one another.
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6: J103 weather.
7: We'll be dry for the first part of the day with scattered showers and storms developing later on. Could be some localized flooding. High temperatures will be in the low 90s. Tonight, storms fade away with overnight lows back in the 70s. And we'll keep daily storm chances rolling Friday into Saturday. For the latest, be sure to download the Local 3 weather app. I'm Storm Alert Meteorologist Clay Smith.
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1: 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It really has.
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0: Somebody's Praying, Bea Turner on J103, Hope and Encouragement. It's kind of an annoying sound, I guess, but it has to be. Like, it has to be annoying to remind me to grab my cup of coffee before it gets cold. I just read about a company that's trying to replace that loud, annoying microwave beep with, like, gentler sounds. Okay, more technology, which, you know, this is probably going to cost us more. I think I'd be willing to pay for this for just one reason. Late night pizza. Like, this is the snack that I'm trying to sneak without anyone else in the house knowing. I would definitely pay extra for a microwave silent mode.
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0: Crowder on J103. Hope and encouragement. You've got to decide royalty or swashbuckler. Pirates, parrots, and princesses at Chattanooga Zoo this Saturday. It's a dress-up day. There's going to be a treasure hunt and animal chats all day. And I love this. If your kids dress up, they get in for half price. And, you know, for every time I've said, I don't want you wearing that princess dress to Food City. No, this is a time you can wear the princess dress and still go out of the house.
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0: Megan Woods and the Truth on J103, Hope and Encouragement. You probably have noticed the truth. There are some things that we act like Jesus said, but that he never said. Like Jesus never said, get your life together first, then come to me. He never said, once you're perfect, I'll love you. He never said, if you've messed up too many times, I'm done with you. Sometimes I catch myself living as though those are the words in my Bible, but they're not. And I've checked all the versions over and over. Jesus invites imperfect and weary and broken people to come close. I love you. Now that's something Jesus said.
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7: We'll be dry for the first part of the day with scattered showers and storms developing later on. Could be some localized flooding. High temperatures will be in the low 90s. Tonight, storms fade away with overnight lows back in the 70s, and we'll keep daily storm chances rolling Friday into Saturday. For the latest, be sure to download the Local 3 weather app. I'm Storm Alert Meteorologist Clay Smith.
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0: gave up on me. The Afters on J103. Hope and encouragement. I don't know who keeps pushing the fast forward button on summer, but could I have a word? Like, 1 minute we're making big plans, and the next minute it's like, oh, school. There's a whole list of summer things I was going to do. And maybe you had big expectations. You know, Chattanooga's got concerts and festivals and evenings by the river. Thankfully, God doesn't measure my life by how many boxes I've checked off. All right. If summer didn't look the way you imagined, it's okay. You've still got some sunsets left.
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0: Wait for me, that's Zach Williams on J103 Hope and Encouragement. Want wisdom? Well, talk to somebody with wrinkles and a story to tell. It's so funny because I'll scroll through influencers online, but I'll ignore the ones who have lived through a lot. There's a woman who used to go to our church. She's in heaven now. And Alice had buried more than one child, and she still had the joy of the Lord. And whenever I talk to her, like, my stress about, I don't know, slow internet was just gone. You probably can picture someone like Alice. Wisdom is with the aged, understanding in the length of days. That's from Proverbs. God puts generations together on purpose so we can listen and learn. So the next time you see somebody older in church, sit down and ask questions. You might just learn a thing or two about Jesus.
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0: We're about to have church. That is Rachel Purcell on J103. 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
14: Will be dry for the first part of the day with scattered showers and storms developing later on. Could be some localized flooding. High temperatures will be in the low 90s. Tonight, storms fade away with overnight lows back in the 70s, and we'll keep daily storm chances rolling Friday into Saturday. For the latest, be sure to download the Local 3 weather app. I'm Storm Alert Meteorologist Clay Smith.
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0: That's what grace can do, Cochran and Company, on J103, Hope and Encouragement. 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It is Sunset on the Square in Ottawa, Cambridge Square. It's going to be live music and games. And J103 is going to be there. You can get all the details when you look us up on Facebook. 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

0: Cody Carnes on J103, Hope and Encouragement. So if you had to sum up God's personality in just one word, that would be so hard. Like, he's a fierce warrior who fights for his people, and he's a gentle shepherd who leads with kindness. He's the Almighty King, the Father who knows how many hairs are on my head, even the gray ones. He commands storms and speaks in whispers. And honestly, I love that because sometimes I need the God who parts the seas, who moves the mountains. And other times I need the God who just sits with me in the mess, reminding me that I'm loved. He's not just one thing. He's everything good, everything I need, exactly when I need it.
1: I love camping here in the Smokies.
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0: that's the words of hope and encouragement coming in from We the Kingdom and Rescue Me. You know, every time I hear that song, that reminds me I need to make a shirt that says Jesus Christ, the ultimate life preserver. I'm Brad, and here we are, Election Day in Tennessee, which is kind of strange because this doesn't really, you know, fathom to the brain, because you're probably like me and it's like, it doesn't feel like a Tuesday, and it definitely is not. No, a very special election on a Thursday. I mean, this is one that we need to take advantage of. And if you haven't voted yet, it only takes a few minutes to make your voice heard. Here in Chattanooga and Hamilton County, the polls are going to be open until 8 o'clock. And so I'd encourage you, very important election going on. So we got some, let's see, county mayor here in Hamilton County. We got the governor we're going to be voting for. Senators, House representatives. I believe we've got some school board members, city council. So, yeah, this is an important one. So I'd encourage you, do your American duty. I mean, there's not too many countries out here that have this freedom, and take advantage of it. Again, polls open until 8 o'clock Eastern tonight.
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0: J103, and if that's the right song at just the right time for you, I hope that gave you a lot of encouragement. Mercy me, and even if on J103, I'm Brad. And later on today, at 5:20 this afternoon, after you go and vote, I'm going to give you a chance to go to Jukebox Review. If you've never heard of it before, this event is a high-energy musical rewind through the sounds of the 50s and the 60s. And I wish my dad was here. I mean, he's still alive, but I wish he was here in Chattanooga, because this is his kind of music. He grew up in the 50s. You know, he had the flat top and the butch and, you know, popped the collars. And yeah, he was one of those guys too. So I want to encourage you to keep on listening, because at 5:20, we're going to get you out to the Colonnade, you and somebody special, to enjoy this 50s and 60s musical experience in Ringgold, Georgia at the Colonnade. In fact, you know what? Since you're listening right now and I like you, I'm going to give you the answer to the 5:20 question. Okay, you probably already know what it is if you've been listening to the show before. It's doo-wop. Doo-wop. Can you say that? Doo-wop? Sure. I knew you could.
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7: Will be dry for the first part of the day with scattered showers and storms developing later on. Could be some localized flooding. High temperatures will be in the low 90s. Tonight, storms fade away with overnight lows back in the 70s, and we'll keep daily storm chances rolling Friday into Saturday. For the latest, be sure to download the Local 3 weather app. I'm Storm Alert Meteorologist Clay Smith.
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8: 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Look, I got a

0: Ba-doom.
1: I'm sorry. Every time I hear that song, it just reminds me of my dad in California because he really digs that kind of style. Isn't that weird? You know, we're going to be giving away the Jukebox Review tickets not too long from now. The answer is doo-wop, and here we are playing something that sounds a little doo-wop-ish. Perfectly. Colton Dixon in with Micah Tyler on J103. I'm Brad, and before summer slips away and the school gets too busy, here's a chance to make one unforgettable family memory. This Saturday, Chattanooga Zoo is turning into a place where fairy tales will come to life. Pirates, parrots, and princesses. You know how your daughter always wants to wear her princess outfit to Publix or to Walmart or to any other place? She refuses to take it off. This is the one time that she can keep it on and actually save you some money. Because when kids dress as their favorite princess or their favorite pirate, then they're going to have, well, there's actually more than that. You can do Ariel, Rapunzel, Moana, Jasmine, Anna, Captain Jack Sparrow, and a whole lot more. The cool thing about this is, if you get in as your favorite pirate or princess, you get 50% off the zoo admission. So I'd encourage you, yes, my sweetness, you now can wear this to the Chattanooga Zoo. It's going to be a day of treasure hunts, animal encounters, giraffe feeding, and memories for your family. And you're going to be talking about this long after the costumes are put away. Again, that's this Saturday. The Chattanooga Zoo has pirates, parrots, and princesses.
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0: That's exactly where I want to be, too. In the room with him. It's Matt Maher on J103. I'm Brad, and how does it feel when somebody prays for you? And I'll tell you, it just gave me a fresh new perspective. It's like, you mean I am important enough for someone to pray for me? And you know what the thing was? I didn't even really know this person. I was just pouring out my heart on the radio at one time, and people said, I'm going to pray for Brad. You know what? We want to pray for you too. 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That's a place where you can post your prayer request. And the cool thing about it is, you're definitely going to be prayed for, because we've got people here on staff at J103 that look over those prayers and they pray for them. So you're guaranteed to be heard by Father. You think no one else is praying for you? 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So I'd encourage you, step out in faith, post that prayer request, because we want to pray for you at j103.com.
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2: Good afternoon from Local 3 News. I'm Greg Glover. It's Election Day in Tennessee. Polls are open until 8 o'clock Eastern, 7 o'clock Central. Do your civic duty. Late last night, downtown Ringgold flooded for a second time in a week. In a post on Facebook, Mayor Kelly Bomar wrote, "Our immediate priority now is getting answers. We're actively working to understand the factors driving this flooding and to examine every possibility to see what steps can be taken." In McKaysville, recent flooding caused structural damage to the building that houses their police and post office, so the police department's moving to Blue Ridge Road, and mail services are being transferred to the Morganton post office. Meanwhile, in Copper Hill, a new leak has been reported just one day after service was thought to have been restored. Copper Hill Utilities says crews are working to locate and repair that leak. It's impacting water pressure throughout a system that suffered significant damage with flooding last weekend. The city asks residents there in Copper Hill to continue conserving water, and a boil water advisory remains in effect. From Local 3 News, I'm Greg Glover. Have a great day.
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0: the words of hope and encouragement coming in from a dynamic duo, Crowder and Phil Wickham. It really is Amazing Grace. I'm Brad, and in just a few minutes from now, I want to give you a chance to go to the Jukebox Review. Yeah, it's a 50s and 60s musical experience in Ringgold, Georgia, live at the Colonnade, August 13th through the 17th. And this event is a high-energy musical rewind through the sounds of the 50s, where you're hearing Elvis Presley, and the 60s. In fact, by the way, I'm going to give you the answer because a lot of people are like, ah, I never knew that. The answer is doo-wop. Doo-wop. I'm going to ask you that question. By the way, if you need more information about Jukebox Review, you can find it online at NorthGeorgiaJukebox.com.
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0: The words of hope and encouragement from Ben Fuller. It's If I Got Jesus on J103. J103, I'm Brad, and by the way, I've got tickets to give away to the Jukebox Review. If you've never heard of it before, it's going to be a 50s and 60s musical experience going down in Ringgold at the Colonnade Theater. And this event is a high-energy musical rewind through the sounds of the 1950s and the 1960s. And you know what? I want to give away a pair of tickets right now. You just need to tell me, what kind of music are you listening to? 423-642-9858.
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10: Scattered storms this evening producing heavy rain will quiet down. We'll do it all again on Friday, though. 90 degrees to the high, 60% chance of scattered storms with heavy rain, lightning, gusty winds. I'm Chief Meteorologist David Carnes for the Local 3 Storm Alert Team.
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0: The words of hope and encouragement, J103. And you think about that too. Jesus is right there every single step of the way. You know, that kind of just reminds me of that, the footprints in the sand where the person is walking through and they're like, there's only one set of footprints. There's only one set of footprints. I was carrying this all by myself. And Jesus said, no, no, that's actually when I was carrying you. I'm Brad, and by the way, we're going to try to give away a pair of passes to the Jukebox Review. It's going down at the Colonnade in Georgia not too long from now, and we're talking to Gina. And so, Gina, where are you coming in from?
1: Well, right now we're in Ringgold.
0: Well, Gina, this is right down the block from you. It's going to be at the Colonnade, the 13th through the 17th. And if you haven't heard about it before, it's a high-energy musical rewind through the sounds of the 50s and the 60s. Now, if you had to choose between the 50s and the 60s, which music do you like better?
1: Probably the 50s.
0: The 1950s. So you and my dad have something in common. Did you grow up into the 50s?
1: Oh, no. That's way before my time.
0: Oh, way before your time.
1: But me and my husband had a 57 Chevy.
0: A 57 Chevy? I bet it's candy apple red.
1: Hugger orange.
0: I always wanted to go cruising in a 57 Chevy. Well, Gina, one of the styles they're going to cover in the Jukebox Review sounds a bit like this. Is it doo-wop?
2: Doo-wop consists of a cappella vocal singing that developed in urban neighborhoods.
0: Well, Gina, congratulations. I hope you get that take that 57 Chevy to the Jukebox Review, because I got you two tickets to enjoy all the classics from the golden age of rock and roll, doo-wop, Motown, and a whole lot more. Congratulations.
1: Well, thank you very much.
0: And by the way, if you didn't get a chance to get the Jukebox Review tickets right about now, Tom, tomorrow morning has another chance for you to go sing along with all the classics.
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1: It's the words of hope and encouragement coming in from Brandon Lake. That's who I praise on J103. I'm Brad. And by August 21st, that is a very pivotal day, by the way, too. August 21st, everybody will definitely be back into a school routine. I'm sitting here talking to Miss Gina right now, and she says their kids are going back to school tomorrow on a Friday. Why couldn't they just wait till Monday? Okay, enough of that. You know, so this is the perfect time to hit pause for a few hours. I want you to join us. We're going to do Sunset on the Square from 5 to 8 at Cambridge Square in Ootowa. It's the chance for you to bring the whole family and enjoy games, great food, live music. We got some great craft vendors. It's going to be a beautiful evening together. You know, because sometimes the best memories, they're not made at those big vacations. They're made on simple evenings spent with people that you love. So I want to encourage you, come celebrate the last sunset of summer with us before we turn the page to fall. I can't believe I even said that word so early. You can learn more on the J103 Hope and Encouragement Facebook page.
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3: Good afternoon from Local 3 News. I'm Greg Glover. It's Election Day in Tennessee. Polls are open until 8 o'clock Eastern, 7 o'clock Central. Do your civic duty. Late last night, downtown Ringgold flooded for a second time in a week. In a post on Facebook, Mayor Kelly Bomar wrote, "Our immediate priority now is getting answers. We're actively working to understand the factors driving this flooding and to examine every possibility to see what steps can be taken." In McKaysville, recent flooding caused structural damage to the building that houses their police and post office, so the police department's moving to Blue Ridge Road, and mail services are being transferred to the Morganton post office. Meanwhile, in Copper Hill, a new leak has been reported just one day after service was thought to have been restored. Copper Hill Utilities says crews are working to locate and repair that leak. It's impacting water pressure throughout a system that suffered significant damage with flooding last weekend. The city asks residents there in Copper Hill to continue conserving water, and a boil water advisory remains in effect. From Local 3 News, I'm Greg Glover. Have a great day.
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0: The words of hope and encouragement, J103, Jeremy Camp. Oh, I'm telling you, if that's the right song at just the right time. I mean, when you heard that song, did you hear Father God speak directly to you? Well, I'd encourage you to listen to what Jeremy Camp has to say about this new song.
1: I was actually scrolling through Instagram, and I saw all these people saying, revival is happening now. There's sold-out stadiums everywhere. And although I know that revival happens, crowds could happen from that, but really revival is, it starts with us. It starts with our heart, saying, God, I want to walk in purity. I want to walk in holiness and truly stepping out in that. So my encouragement, not that you can't have big crowds, the big crowds don't actually always equal revival. It begins with our heart. So check your heart and say, God, what do you want to do with me so I can walk in the fullness of who you are?
0: 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And that testimony is about how the song is helping you change your life. Like for me, Even If by Mercy Me, or Make It Well by Mercy Me. 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

0: The words of hope and encouragement coming in from Jamie McDonald's called Left in the River on J103. I'm Brad, and if you didn't have a chance to check out Tom earlier this morning as he read the devotion, For I Know the Plans, it's a real good one today, and I want to share it with you. It's about simplicity. You know, book about book has been written on how to live the Christian life. I mean, there's been some giants of the faith that have written these books. Martin Luther, St. Augustine, John Wesley, C.S. Lewis, Billy Graham, that's just to name a few. And there are hundreds of thousands of books on how to follow God, right? I mean, there are so many thoughts, so much information to sift through. How can we know it all? It must take a lifetime to figure out what God wants us to do. I mean, I don't want to be on my deathbed going, I finally figured it out, Lord. Can I get another chance? It must be really complicated. On the other hand, it's really simple. In fact, in Micah 6:8, it says, the Lord has told you what is good. And this is what he requires of you, to do what is right, to love mercy, and to walk humbly with your God. You know, to be a Christ follower, you don't have to wear your hair a certain way or sport a particular style. You don't have to be married or have children. You aren't expected to be a certain age when you come to Christ. But too often a group or a church will set up guidelines for those who are Christians. You must pray one way, only play a specific kind of music, or read these books, or associate with a certain kinds of people. Beware. Micah has told us what is required to do what is right. Again, love mercy, walk humbly with God. It's a simple challenge. Are you up for it? And would you pray the small prayer with me? God, I want to get back to the heart of the gospel. Help me live the simplicity of your word. Thank you for the courage not to be swayed by extraneous doctrines. We pray this in Jesus' name. Amen.
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12: J103 weather.
13: Scattered storms this evening producing heavy rain will quiet down. We'll do it all again on Friday, though. 90 degrees to the high, 60% chance of scattered storms with heavy rain, lightning, gusty winds. I'm Chief Meteorologist David Carnes for the Local 3 Storm Alert Team.
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It's the words of hope and encouragement coming in from Ryan Stevenson, and this I know on J103. I'm Brad, and as you're taking it on home, man, life gets busy, doesn't it? I mean, between work, family, and everything pulling at our attention, I mean, sometimes we just need a simple way to reconnect with God. And that's why I really like the YouVersion Bible app. And by the way, if you don't have it, it's the brown icon that says Holy Bible. And one of the cool things about the YouVersion Bible app is they've got many different versions of the Bible, and they've also got thousands of Bible reading plans waiting for you, covering things like parenting, marriage, being with the elderly, bitterness, anxiety, hope. In fact, our sister ministry, Come On, Let's Go, has several plans available, including For You and Me, 7 days at the Foot of the Cross. Joseph C. Millwood wrote this study, and he's actually married to our J103 traffic director. And Joseph put together a 7-day journey through

0: scripture, prayer, and reflection that helps us understand the amazing love of Jesus and the hope found in the resurrection. That is just one of the seven Bible studies that you can look at. Some of them are 3 day, some of them are 5 day, some of them are 7 and 8 day. I'd really encourage you to check it out. Just put on Come On, Let's Go. All one word, no apostrophe, in the YouVersion Bible app to find it. And after you complete a plan, please leave a rating so more people can discover it.
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0: 103, Hope and Encouragement with Mercy Me and To Not Worship You. I'm Brad, and have you ever worked really hard for something only to realize later that maybe you gave too much of yourself to the wrong things? Yeah, as you ponder that, I just want to tell you I'm going through the book of Proverbs, one verse at a time. There's 915 of them, so it's going to be a long, long, long journey, but there's wisdom every step of the way. And there's a verse in Proverbs that gives us a powerful reminder. It's Proverbs 5:10. It says, "Strangers will consume your wealth, and someone else will enjoy the fruit of your labor." Now, this isn't God saying that working hard is a bad thing. No, no, no. Work is a gift. Providing for your family, that's a blessing. But the verse challenges us to think, what are we investing our lives into? Because it's possible to spend all our energy chasing a bigger paycheck, a bigger house, more success, in my case, a bigger radio market. And we miss the people right in front of us who need our time, our attention, and our love. You know, the truth is, one day our stuff, whatever our stuff is, it's going to be gone. But the impact that we make on people that God has placed into our lives, that can last forever. So today, I just want to encourage you. Maybe the question isn't just, what am I building? Maybe it's, whom am I building into?
1: 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Between work, family, and everything, it's a lot to handle.
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5: Scattered storms this evening producing heavy rain will quiet down. We'll do it all again on Friday, though. 90 degrees to the high, 60% chance of scattered storms with heavy rain, lightning, gusty winds. I'm Chief Meteorologist David Carnes for the Local 3 Storm Alert Team.
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0: Count that J103 with Seth Schleter and Counting My Blessings. And after a long day at work, sometimes you just need a moment to reset. Maybe it was a busy day, a tough meeting, or it's just one of those days where you gave everything you had. And as you walk through the door, start dinner, or finally get a chance to breathe, bring some hope and encouragement into your home. 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